When I first saw you, I saw love. And the first time you touched me, I felt love. And after all this time,

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0: 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My love is blind, can't you see my desire?
1: That's the way love goes.

Stay for just a while. Stay and let me look at you. It's been so long, I hardly knew you.